in the ashtray, reminiscing on those past days. I thought you didn't know with my last name, but that changed. And I traveled around the world, think where you living at now. I heard you moved to Austin, got an apartment and settled down. And every once in a while, I start texting, write a paragraph, but then I delete the message. Think about you like a pastime. I could cry you a river, get you baptized, or I wasn't ready to act.

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1: 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Won't ask for help. 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And I'm too scared to admit

Cause I can't be alone with all that's on my mind. Say you'll stay with me tonight. Cause there's so much wrong.

lytter til Radio Limfjord. Skru op for Nordvestjylland. Shine bright like a diamond. Shine bright like a diamond.